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Katie Tunstall, Black Horse and the Cherry Tree on Original 106. Good morning, 10 past 6. Welcome. It's Sunday already, 23rd of August. So here we are. When a week from now, a week and a day from now, is going to be the end of August. I can't believe that we're nearly in the bear months again. Last year was the first time I heard people talk about the bear months, and it took me absolutely ages to work out what they meant. The bear months, September, October, November, December. Basically, the other half of the year, that's it. So that's where we're on our way to. All right, Savage Garden lined up after George Ezra. My love.

0: Oh, what a song. Savage Garden, To the Moon and Back on Original 106. They were a massive deal just at the tail end of the 90s. They brought out two albums. One was, I think, just called Savage Garden, and then the next one was called Affirmation. And then they did that thing of saying, we want solo careers, split up, and were never heard of again. Lined up a belter from the archives in just a second, and Jonas Brothers plus Chapel Row next on Original.
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2: Cut my heart about 1-2 times. Don't need to question the reason. I'm yours. I'm yours. I'd move the earth and lose a fight just to see a smile. 'Cause you got no flaws.

Jonas Brothers on Original 106. Before it, the disco classic that is Gloria Gaynor and I Will Survive. Sunday looks like it's going to be not bad on the weather front, actually. Mostly dry, although a bit cloudy. Daytime highs today pushing up to around about 18 degrees. I think we should enjoy this sort of warmish temperature because it's looking into next week. It's not looking so good, but we'll worry about that when it happens. All right, lined up, TLC in a minute. And right now, this is Chapel Roan on Original.

0: Bruno Mars and I Just Might on Original 106 for Sunday Morning Breakfast. Hi, I'm Dave Connor. Lined up in a minute, I'm going to play you the debut single from an artist who at the time was not that much of a big deal. And we sort of thought, this guy's got some potential. He then went on to become a megastar. I can't believe that his debut single was 15 years ago. We play him next.
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1: Morning, just about 10 to 7. We did you Ed Sheeran in the 18. Yeah, came out in 2011, 15 years ago. Wow. And that 80s classic, Bill Medley and Jennifer Warnes, I've Had the Time of My Life from Dirty Dancing. I'm slightly embarrassed to know that I've only just found out that Bill Medley was in the Righteous Brothers. I know I should have known that. This is my actual job. It's quite a major fact, but I've literally just found it out. He must have made a killing from movies around about this time, because that song obviously was in Dirty Dancing, and then Unchained Melody was in Ghost a couple of years later. The PRS checks must have been pouring in. All right, Coolio, Gangsta's Paradise, original 106.

0: Sheila, all about tonight on Original 106, fresh from her performance last weekend. I can't believe it was a week ago already, at Summer's End, where she had the most outstanding outfit and put on a brilliant show. Right, lined up your news at 7, and we've got George Michael and Dasha on the way.
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2: The Education Secretary is facing calls to urgently intervene in Dundee University's controversial cuts programme. Dundee MSP Heather Anderson says staff haven't been treated with the respect they deserve after university bosses ended a 10-week consultation against union wishes. Her intervention comes as the Scottish Government refuses to say whether it believes the university has satisfied conditions attached to its multi-million pound taxpayer-funded rescue package. Details of the revised plan won't be revealed until Tuesday. Meanwhile, Scotland's Energy Minister has urged the UK government to take more action on household bills ahead of winter. The Prime Minister has already announced plans to cut VAT on energy bills, but Stephen Gethin says the move cannot be the extent of his ambition. Dundee City Council's facing criticism for its dire performance in responding to information requests. The Scottish Information Commissioner has been forced to step in after the local authority failed to comply with the legal 20 working day timeframe for responding to requests on several occasions. David Hamilton tells the Courier more than 70% of all information requests were responded to late or not at all between January and March. The council has apologised and insists it's developed an action plan to improve its response times. Two teenagers have been charged after a shop was broken into in Perth. Police were called to South Street shortly before 2 a.m. on Saturday. It's understood that a break-in took place at Central News. Two boys aged 13 and 14 have been arrested and charged in connection. Police say a report will be sent to the relevant authority. And finally, following a successful first year for Summer's End Angus, it's looking like next year will be even bigger and better. Founder Katrina Hutchison O'Neill explains why she's thrilled at the support they are receiving for next summer.
3: We started this little journey back in September 2025, looking at announcing this new festival concept for 2026. We had to work so hard that genuinely our team joked that it felt like we'd given birth to every single ticket that we sold. And going into 2027, we haven't announced a lineup, we haven't spent a penny on advertising, and we are heading very quickly towards being 50% sold out.

On Original 106, it's just about 10 past 7. So this week, my life has been plagued by the fact that my boiler has packed in my house. So it needs a new part, and I've got boiler people who've ordered up the new bit, and it arrives on Tuesday. But it means I've had a few days of having to try and clean myself in the sink with the soap and then rinse it all off in the shower, which obviously is absolutely freezing. So my showers have been about 5 seconds, and I'm now feeling quite manky. This has been on the go since about Wednesday. We're now on Sunday, and it's been cleaning myself in the sink. Let's just say that you're probably grateful this is a radio, and that you're not seeing me in person. I was round at a mate's house yesterday, and you know how sometimes you'll say to your mate, "Can I use your toilet?" I was very tempted to say, "Can I use your shower?" Then I decided that it would be weird. Ollie Mars is lined up right now. FYC, this is Good Thing. Original 106.

0: Bean.
1: Ollie Mars' heart skips a beat on original. For me, Sundays are all about being lazy, but not for Ollie Mars. I don't know if you saw earlier on this year, he raised a phenomenal amount of money, £830,000 for UNICEF on what is known as the Unknown Challenge. So that's a 249-mile journey from Manchester to London. That would be a long journey in the car, but Ollie did it by walking, running, cycling and rowing. And each day's route was kept secret until just before he set out. Wow. So, yeah, all I've done with my day so far is eat a bacon roll and sit and talk between tunes for you on the radio. I'm feeling like I'm quite a lazy git. Lined up, Jess Glynn, 5 and Olivia Rodrigo here next.
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I think we all pretty much have two of those nailed, but it's that third one. And a clue has been released, and it is this. I don't know what that's all about. Next chance to play is on Monday afternoon with Craig. If you fancy it, then you can stick your name down on the website, original106.co.uk. Right, this is new music. It's Olivia Rodrigo and Stupid Song on Original.

0: That is a song that we can take completely out of the I Haven't Heard It For Absolutely Ages files. 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It's a great tune. Lined up, we've got Go West, Duran Duran, both on the way here next.
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Sunday morning, original 106, that is Duran Duran and Rio. Hello, I'm Dave Connor. Hope your weekend is going well so far. If you want to see Duran Duran live, by the way, they are doing one gig and one gig only in Scotland, and that is on the 15th of October. So, frighteningly, that's just under 2 months away, and they're playing at the Ovo Hydro in Glasgow, so well worth a see. I saw them years ago at Edinburgh Castle, and they were amazing. The other thing is that Duran Duran are pals with everybody. Genuinely, everybody. I saw they went on stage with Sabrina Carpenter recently, and the time that I went to see them, they brought Mark Ronson out, and Simon Le Bon from Duran Duran came on stage fully dressed as James Bond with the white suit and the bow tie on, and then Mark Ronson was on guitar and they did a Beauty of Kell, and it was mega. Genuinely worth seeing if you haven't already. Right, Westlife, original one.

0: Sabrina Carpenter on Original 106, one of my favourite songs of the last couple of years. It's a tune. Right, your local news on the way in a couple of minutes. We've got Justin Bieber, Rita Ora, Kylie Minogue all lined up and on the way at Original 106.
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15: The Sunday Post is calling on us to say it's time to transform how we tackle violence against women and girls. The initiative will bring together government, employers, celebrities and experts to challenge harmful attitudes, support those affected by domestic abuse and promote healthy, respectful relationships. Speaking to Original 106, Sunday Post chief reporter Marion Scott says it's a landmark campaign.
16: Everybody knows about the Me Too movement, but this is Scotland's own moment in time to say we want to live in a Scotland where no woman and no girl is afraid in their own home or afraid to walk the streets, and no child should be exposed to domestic violence.
15: Projects include an emergency support fund for families needing to flee dangerous situations and a charter encouraging employers to tackle sexism and misogyny in the workplace. Police have launched two investigations into two separate fires in Dundee. A blaze to a hot tub in a garden on Lewis Terrace in the early hours of Friday is being treated as deliberate, while a van was found burnt out in the outskirts of the city near Long Hall Road in the early hours of Thursday morning. And the SNP claim the Prime Minister has his head firmly planted in the sand amidst warnings the next wave of Westminster's cost of living tsunami is about to hit families this autumn and winter. Andy Burnham's been on a cost of living listening tour and already announced plans to cut VAT on energy bills. But the SNP's Westminster leader Dave Dugan says he's been deliberately deaf to the single biggest issue.
17: This week we've witnessed one economic warning after another, with the UK looking set for higher prices at the pumps, even higher energy bills and food prices soaring ahead of Christmas.
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15: Sunshine across Tayside this morning, staying dry but turning overcast this afternoon with highs of 19 degrees. I'm Emma Duncan, you're up to date on Original 106.

Justin Bieber and Sorry on Original 106. Great tune. It's just about 10 past 8. You know, sometimes you see a story in the paper, you don't quite believe it. It's that West Berkshire Council down south used a bit of a Justin Bieber video in their newsletter. And I think if you worked at the council, you probably think, I'm not going to get sued for this. Chances of Justin Bieber seeing the West Berkshire Council newsletter is pretty slim. Well, he did see it. And Justin Bieber phoned up West Berkshire Council and made them remove it. I can't begin to imagine how that conversation must have gone. You work at a council and you answer the phone and you hear, hi, it's Justin Bieber here. He thinks, so it is. I wonder how many times the council hung up on him before they actually agreed that, yeah, it is you, and yeah, we're really sorry we used your video. And also, why did you want the West Berkshire Council newsletter? I think it's a fair question.

0: Kylie, Bet to the Devil, you know, on Original 106. Right, lined up, we've got a classic from the Stereophonics and one of the biggest selling artists of last year, Miles Smith. It's got a new tune out, you'll hear it here next.
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3: The

Stereophonics. Awesome tune. Maybe tomorrow on the original 106 weekend. Don't forget, after 9 this morning, you choose the tunes. We get the classics on. Martin Smith is off this week, so Lachlan is standing in. And Lachlan says yes to every extra shift he can get. I can never decide whether it's because he likes the money, he likes being on the radio, or he doesn't like spending time in his house. It could be all of the above. Who knows? Anyway, pick the tunes after 9. You can text now, actually, and let us know what you want to hear, and Lachlan will sort you out a bit later on. Okay, Lisa Loeb in a minute after Alison Moyet on Original.

0: Lisa Loeb, The Nine Stories on Original 106. Great tune. That is Stay. Right, morning. My other half, Janelle's favourite hobby is to buy dying plants from outside Tesco. You know how when you go to Tesco, they have that stand outside and there's plants that are on their last legs and they're all yellow stickered? She buys them because she thinks somehow she's going to revive them. And to be honest, even if she buys a healthy plant, she kills it. So, you know, it never ends well. But she'll look at it, she feels sorry for it, and they'll say, why are you picking up that spider plant? It's all brown. And she'll say, because it's only 17B. I'm like, right, well, it's going to die. Anyway, the reason I mention this is because apparently there's now a hospital for houseplants in Edinburgh. This is amazing. Horticulturist Rosanna Costello runs the Hilda Houseplant Hospital in Edinburgh. You basically bring in your poorly plant. She takes the history, diagnoses what's wrong, and advises on treatment. But the shame of taking your yellow sticker peace lily to the houseplant hospital because you've been slowly killing it since Christmas. I think there's money in it, though, because I don't reckon my girlfriend is the only one that picks up those dying plants from outside Tesco. Madonna, Lady Gaga lined up here next on Original.
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Lady Gaga, Bad Romance on Original. Apparently there's going to be a Beyonce and Lady Gaga collaboration incoming in the next couple of weeks. Have to wait and see how that sounds. Weather for your Sunday, it's going to be all right, actually. Partly daytime highs up to about 18 degrees. Sun and a bit of cloud around as well, but it should be mostly dry. Monday looks all right as well, but it gets pretty miserable from Tuesday onwards. But look, we'll worry about that when it happens. This is Olivia Dean, an Original 106.

0: Starship. We built the city on the original 106 weekend. Right, Lachlan's in for Martin on the way next. You pick the tunes, that's the deal. Your news is on the way.
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2: The Sunday Post is calling on us to say it's time to transform how we tackle violence against women and girls. The initiative will bring together government, employers, celebrities and experts to challenge harmful attitudes, support those affected by domestic abuse and promote healthy, respectful relationships. Speaking to Original 106, Sunday Post chief reporter Marion Scott says it's a landmark campaign.
3: Everybody knows about the Me Too movement, but this is Scotland's own moment in time to say we want to live in a Scotland where no woman and no girl is afraid in their own home or afraid to walk the streets, and no child should be exposed to domestic violence.
2: Projects include an emergency support fund for families needing to flee dangerous situations and a charter encouraging employers to tackle sexism and misogyny in the workplace. Police have launched two investigations into two separate fires in Dundee. A blaze to a hot tub in a garden on Lewis Terrace in the early hours of Friday is being treated as deliberate, while a van was found burnt out in the outskirts of the city near Long Hall Road in the early hours of Thursday morning. And the SNP claim the Prime Minister has his head firmly planted in the sand amidst warnings the next wave of Westminster's cost of living tsunami is about to hit families this autumn and winter. Andy Burnham's been on a cost of living listening tour and already announced plans to cut VAT on energy bills. But the SNP's Westminster leader Dave Dugan says he's been deliberately deaf to the single biggest issue.
4: This week we've witnessed one economic warning after another, with the UK looking set for higher prices at the pumps, even higher energy bills and food prices soaring ahead of Christmas.
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2: Dundee boss Stephen Presley's dedicated last night's Derby victory to injured skipper Simon Murray. He suffered a serious knee injury which could see him out for most of the season. And speaking to DTV, Presley admits that despite the win, they executed basically none of their game plan.
6: We just couldn't get to grips with certain things that we'd worked towards and were normally very good at. That was overridden by just an incredible group of players that showed an incredible spirit, energy, grit.
2: Well, United boss Jim Goodwin says the buck stops with him after their defeat. Speaking to DUTV, he says their dominating performance at the end of the day means nothing.
7: More possession, more shots, you know, more dangerous actions throughout the game, more penalty box entries than Dundee. The reality of the situation is the end result is all that matters.
2: St Johnstone are at Hearts this afternoon.
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2: Sunshine across Tayside this morning, staying dry but turning overcast this afternoon with highs of 19 degrees. I'm Emma Duncan, you're up to date on Original 106.

Adele, Easy On Me and Agnes Release Me on Original 106. Good morning. 10 minutes past nine. Cheers, Dave, for the early show. It's Lachlan in for you this morning. Unfortunately, you've not travelled back to Saturday morning and gained another day weekend. It is Sunday. Martin's just got the deal. Yeah, start with me. Sorry about that. We'll try not make it too insufferable for you. Always your favourite music. And we'll get the classics on at 9:30. And I feel like this is a classic in its own right to get us started a wee bit early from Whitney Houston.

0: 20 minutes past nine, it's Sunday morning at Original 106. That is New Radicals. You get what you give. Lachlan here for Martin today. And Ray on the way for you next.
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0: Celine Dion, Original 106, 25 past 9 for Sunday. It's Lachlan here. We are nearly at half 9, and you know what that means. We're going to get the classics on. Loads of classic tunes for Sunday morning. That's how we do things right here. If you've got any suggestions, any songs you would like to hear on this morning's classics, send me a message on the Original 106 app. That's the way to get involved this morning. We will begin with Marillion on the way next.
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Chosen by you. James picking Glenn Frey, The Heat Is On. That is David's choice for Madness. And this is for Joyce. It's Pat Benatar.

0: Sunday morning at Original 106, we've been getting the classics on with Jerry Rafferty, Baker Street, chosen by Brian Blondie there too. And that's The Pretenders for Leanne. We'll do another dose of classics at 11:30 this morning, and your latest news on the way next too.
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9: The Sunday Post is calling on us to say it's time to transform how we tackle violence against women and girls. The initiative will bring together government, employers, celebrities and experts to challenge harmful attitudes, support those affected by domestic abuse and promote healthy, respectful relationships. Speaking to Original 106, Sunday Post chief reporter Marion Scott says it's a landmark campaign.
10: Everybody knows about the Me Too movement. This is Scotland's own moment in time to say we want to live in a Scotland where no woman and no girl is afraid in their own home or afraid to walk the streets, and no child should be exposed to domestic violence.
9: Projects include an emergency support fund for families needing to flee dangerous situations and a charter encouraging employers to tackle sexism and misogyny in the workplace. Police have launched an appeal for information after something was thrown at and hit a player during the Dundee derby yesterday. Officers say it came from the Eddie Thompson stand at Tannadice. The player wasn't injured, but work is ongoing to identify the person responsible. Witnesses are asked to call 101. And the SNP claims the Prime Minister has his head firmly planted in the sand amidst warnings the next wave of Westminster's cost of living tsunami is about to hit families this autumn and winter. Andy Barnum's been on a cost of living listening tour and already announced plans to cut VAT on energy bills. But SNP Westminster leader Dave Dugan says he's been deliberately deaf to the single biggest issue.
11: This week we've witnessed one economic warning after another, with the UK looking set for higher prices at the pumps this September, even higher energy bills by October, and food prices soaring ahead of Christmas.
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9: Sunshine across Tayside this morning, staying dry but turning overcast this afternoon with highs of 19 degrees. I'm Emma Duncan, you're up to date on Original 106.

Will Smith. Get a drinker with it. An incognito always there for Sunday morning at Original 106, 10 past 10. It's Lachlan here from Martin today. Good morning. You know what always amazes me? The level of celebrity guest that Sesame Street is able to book, because Beyonce's done it before. As if a two-year-old has any idea who Beyonce is. We've had Jim Carrey, Billie Eilish, Hillary Clinton, for goodness sake, she has done Sesame Street. Wee toddler going, oh, I'm glad Elmo is staying in touch with his political side this week. I've no idea how they managed to book these people, but Indiana Jones and Han Solo himself, Harrison Ford, is the most recent celebrity to join Sesame Street. And this is the best thing I've seen all week. He's with the Cookie Monster. They're both enjoying some cookies together. Cookie Monster turns his munching into a bit of a sing-song, and Harrison Ford, who is famously, usually, the grumpiest man on earth, he is having the time of his life in this. That is just beautiful. I did not know that I needed to hear Harrison Ford and Cookie Monster munching the Indiana Jones theme tune. But I think now they need to go into Disney Plus and re-edit all the movies. So instead of this at the beginning, we've got Harrison and Cookie Monster going, nom nom nom nom nom nom, because that is brilliant.

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Take that on a Richard 106 for Sunday morning. It's Lachlan here. I know this is unusual, me on a Sunday. If you're at a loose end this morning, I suggest getting yourself, if you can, a metal detector and heading to Burnt Island. Many years ago, in the 1600s, there was a ship, the Blessing of Burnt Island. It carried people and treasures across the Forth to Leith. In the 1600s, it sank unexpectedly. It's thought to have had £100,000 worth of treasure on it when this happened. And for the last three decades, the Burnt Island Heritage Society have had a team of volunteers looking for that treasure. Well, looking for the boat, they say. Let's be honest, looking for the treasure. It's now thought to have been found, £100,000 worth of treasure. So look, get yourself to the shores at Burnt Island this morning with that metal detector. There's got to be a few leftovers, right? That is your get-rich-quick scheme right there.

0: 25 minutes to 11 for your Sunday. It's Lachlan here at Original 106, and that is Coldplay, A Sky Full of Stars. Right, I've got Eternal on the way for you and Elton John playing next too.
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Eternal, I Want to Be the Only One on Original 106. Sunday morning, Lachlan here at 10:45. I hope everybody has been coping well enough with the very sad news from this week. That Sid Wilson is no longer a member of heavy metal band Slipknot, who are, of course, a favourite with the Original 106 audience. After 28 years, the band will no longer use him as their turntablist, so as we try and move forward and move on from this together, let's all enjoy one of their greatest hits as we mourn in this sad period. I'm barely able to get through the week without crying.

0: Billy Myers and Kiss the Rain at Original 106. It's Sunday. It's Lachlan here looking after things for Martin today. Half 11, we'll do our next dose of Get the Classics on. If you've got any ideas and songs you would like to hear as part of that, send me a message now on the Original 106 app. Your latest news on the way at 11, and music from Seal coming up for you too.
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2: The Sunday Post has launched a new nationwide campaign to help end violence against women and girls in Scotland. It's Time will bring together charities, employers, public services, sporting organisations and campaigners to tackle the root causes of abuse, support victims and promote healthy relationships. Chief reporter at The Sunday Post, Marion Scott, explains to Original 106 the campaign's title and why it's been launched.
3: We've called it It's Time because it is a moment in time for Scotland. And the reason why we've decided to launch this campaign is because the figures in the number of women and girls suffering violence and abuse is higher than it has been in the 1970s.
2: The initiative will also fund emergency support, workplace action and awareness campaigns aimed at men and boys. Police have launched an appeal for information after something was thrown at and hit a player during the Dundee Derby yesterday. Officers say it came from the Eddie Thompson stand at Tannadice. The player wasn't injured, but work is ongoing to identify the person responsible. Witnesses are asked to call 101. And the SNP is reiterating calls for the UK government to cut energy bills by £300 amid fears our bills are to soar even more this autumn and winter. Prime Minister Andy Burnham has been on a cost of living listening tour and has announced plans to scrap VAT on energy bills. But SNP leader at Westminster Dave Dugan says Mr Burnham's been deliberately deaf to one of the biggest issues. The Angus and Prithro Glens MP wants action to avoid a cost of living tsunami.
4: The new Prime Minister has talked about giving people breathing space, but if he doesn't act now, family finances in Scotland and across the UK will be at break. Point.
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2: Sunshine across Tayside this morning, staying dry but turning overcast this afternoon with highs of 19 degrees. I'm Emma Duncan, you're up to date on Original 106.

0: Sugar Babes, that is Freak Like Me and Chic. Good times on Original 106. Hello, Sunday morning. Good morning, hope you're all right. Lachlan here, looking after things for Martin Smith today. If you are after a new way to get cheap parking, because some of the car parks charge an absolute fortune now, you could take a leaf out of this lady from New Zealand's book and die. That is what she did outside the supermarket. She collapsed, she had no pulse, so for a minute or two, technically dead. Luckily, of course, she's fine. Other shoppers were there, they resuscitated her, they phoned the ambulance. She got taken away to hospital, and she is all good now. What this meant was that when the ambulance took her away, her car was left in the supermarket car park. And you always see those signs, customers are entitled to 90 minutes or however long it is. She gets an $80 fine through the door. She phones them up to explain what happened. She's like, look, I'm not being funny. I was actually dead. So the parking company are very, very kind, clearly. They're very compassionate. They have said, all right, $30 then. They're still making her pay after all that. I mean, it is less than half price at least, but if your nearest car park is on the pricier side, you know, maybe you've got to park at one of these for your work every day. Find the security camera. Get yourself in front of that, and maybe tomorrow, when you park up for work, have a fall and see if they go easy on you, because we love a try-in.
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0: Sam Smith and Normani, Dancing with a Stranger on Original 106, the home of Dave and Vanessa in the morning. They're back tomorrow with the next round of four away from 1K for your chance to win £1,000. You've got to answer four questions. One of the original team will have answered the same four questions as you. So if our answers and yours are the same, you take home £1,000. Now, I have spent this week recording quite a lot of answers to quite a lot of four-way questions, which makes me think it could be me you're matching with tomorrow. If you're on the same wavelength as me, basically, if you're an absolute nutter, then we might get on well with this. Hopefully I can win you £1,000. You can enter to play tomorrow at original106.co.uk. Callum was our player on Friday, and playing the bongos as well, by the sounds of things.
1: An animal with good hearing. You said a dog, Tony said.
2: Dogs.
1: Dogs.
3: Match. Straight away, what in?
1: A cupcake flavour, red velvet. What's that?
3: It's a posh cupcake. Yeah,
1: it's
3: yeah.
1: a good flavour, that. Tony said.
2: Chocolate.
1: Chocolate. No! So we're out. We're not going to win. How did we do on the other? Something sticky. You said chewing gum. Tony said.
3: Glue.
1: Glue.
3: Oh, no.
1: Right.
3: Right, okay.
1: And soup flavour. You said tomato. Tony said.
2: Got to be tomato.
3: So there you go. Yeah, last one was a match.
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0: Macy Gray at Original 106, just gone 11:25, which means in moments we will be getting the classics on right here. 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And they'll begin with Mr. Mister next.
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Ian's choice for this morning's classics, that is Heaven 17, Temptation, and Karen was after Paul Young. Come back and stay. It's Original 106, Lachlan here for Sunday morning. We get the classics on. Let me know what you fancy. Send a voice note on the Original 106 app. We'll try and squeeze one in for you before 12 this afternoon. Even though we're in the morning now. Does that make sense? This is U2.

0: Ah, there she is, Bonnie Tyler. Forget the classics on it, original. Six. Paul's choice is Total Eclipse of the Heart. And Gemma says, go on, do us a favour and stick on some Stevie Wonder for my dad. There we go. Get the classics on. Done and dusted for another weekend. Martin's back next weekend with your next set of these. And I've got Milky to play you after the news and sports at 12.
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4: The Sunday Post has launched a new nationwide campaign to help end violence against women and girls in Scotland. Its time will bring together charities, employers, public services, sporting organisations and campaigners to tackle the root causes of abuse, support victims and promote healthy relationships. Chief reporter at The Sunday Post, Marion Scott, explains to Original 106 the campaign's title and why it's been launched.
5: We've called it It's Time because it is a moment in time for Scotland. And the reason why we've decided to launch this campaign is because the figures in the number of women and girls suffering violence and abuse is higher than it has been in the 1970s.
4: The initiative will also fund emergency support, workplace action and awareness campaigns aimed at men and boys. Police have launched an appeal for information after something was thrown at and hit a player during the Dundee derby yesterday. Officers say it came from the Eddie Thompson stand at Tannadice. The player wasn't injured, but work is ongoing to identify the person responsible. Witnesses are asked to call 101. And the SNP is reiterating calls for the UK government to cut energy bills by £300 amid fears our bills are to soar even more this autumn and winter. Prime Minister Andy Burnham has been on a cost of living listening tour and has announced plans to scrap VAT on energy bills. But SNP leader at Westminster Dave Dugan says Mr Burnham's been deliberately deaf to one of the biggest issues. The Angus and Prithira Glens MP wants action to avoid a cost of living tsunami.
6: The new Prime Minister has talked about giving people breathing space, but if he doesn't act now, family finances in Scotland and across the UK will be at breaking point.
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4: Dundee boss Stephen Presley's dedicated last night's derby victory to injured skipper Simon Murray. He suffered a serious knee injury which could see him out for most of the season. And speaking to DTV, Presley admits that despite the win, they executed basically none of their game plan.
7: We just couldn't get to grips with certain things that we'd worked towards and were normally very good at. That was overridden by just an incredible group of players that showed an incredible spirit, energy, grit.
4: Well, United boss Jim Goodwin says the buck stops with him after their defeat. Speaking to DUTV, he says their dominating performance at the end of the day means nothing.
8: More possession, more shots, you know, more dangerous actions throughout the game, more penalty box entries than Dundee. The reality of the situation is the end result is all that matters.
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4: Staying sunny over lunchtime, but it'll be overcast for the rest of the day. Highs of 19 degrees. I'm Emma Duncan. 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

0: Annie Lennox, Little Bear, the Milky, Just the Way You Are on Original 106, just gone 10 past 12. It's Lachlan here looking after things for Martin this Sunday. Who had former Prime Minister Boris Johnson down as a Chapel Roan fan? I certainly did not. For some reason, there is now a video going around social media of his wife Carrie riding around the kitchen on a toy horse while Boris Johnson sings...
1: Big Pony Club, West Hollywood,
0: I did not have him down as a Chapel Roan fan. He seems like he'd be big on like dad rock or maybe Madness. I can see Boris enjoying a bit of House of Fun. But Chapel Roan, that is his thing. I mean, we've got to put this to the real music now. We're all curious. How does Chapel Roan crossed with Boris Johnson sounds? Well, I would say stick to politics, mate, but we all know how that turned out.

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lodged for the Scottish Parliament to celebrate the history of the morning roll. It says its cultural significance and working class heritage with a history stretching back over 300 years. I love a roll as much as the next person, but I think that suggests that there is not a lot going on right now in the Green Party or in Parliament, is there? Glad you found something to keep busy with, guys. Also, got to be careful when you lodge this. If you specify a roll, this could cause issue. If you say egg roll, we probably know you mean an egg and a bun. A bacon roll, again, you're picturing like a bacon butty kind of thing. If you lodge the motion for a sausage roll, that's where the confusion comes in. What if Greg's get involved? What if it's the pastry one that goes in? Your whole plan's ruined, so we've got to be careful there.

0: Swims and Guilty at Original 106, where you could win £460 tomorrow afternoon. I'll bring you all the details on that very shortly. And Narrows Barclay coming up.
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0: Final Scream, and moving on up at Original 106. Would you like to hear your music mash clips? 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You've got to name these three songs. This is also his clue. Of course he's given us the clue in Morse code. He couldn't just tell us the clue. I don't know if you can decipher Morse code or not. Hopefully you can, because it would help you on your way to £460. That is what the prize pot is up to. £20 goes in every day. We don't get a winner because we need somebody who's able to name all three of those songs. You can enter at original106.co.uk now. On Friday, Paula said she'd go feral if she won the cash.
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0: R.E.M. and Harry Styles at Original 106 Lachlan here. That is all from me. Martin will be back here next Sunday. And I'm about to go on my week off. Got tickets for Bon Jovi at Murrayfield next week. Or at least I'm supposed to. I bought them off a man who used to work here, and I've still not actually had those tickets transferred over from him. If he was still with us. The company, that is. He's not dead. I'd be hounding him every day, but I don't like messaging too often. You know, he's off doing his own thing at his new job, and I don't want to be annoying him. But at the same time, I have given him £180, so I might be at Bon Jovi on Friday, or I might have been scammed by a former colleague and I thought friend. Julia's here for your Sunday after the latest at one. You enjoy the rest of your weekend.
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2: The Sunday Post has launched a new nationwide campaign to help end violence against women and girls in Scotland. It's time we'll bring together charities, employers, public services, sporting organisations and campaigners to tackle the root causes of abuse, support victims and promote healthy relationships. Chief reporter at The Sunday Post, Marion Scott, explains to Original 106 the campaign's title and why it's been launched.
3: We've called it It's Time because it is a moment in time for Scotland, and the reason why we've decided to launch this campaign is because the figures in the number of women and girls suffering violence and abuse is higher than it has been in the 1970s.
2: The initiative will also fund emergency support, workplace action and awareness campaigns aimed at men and boys. Police have launched an appeal for information after something was thrown at and hit a player during the Dundee Derby yesterday. Officers say it came from the Eddie Thompson stand at Tannadice. The player wasn't injured, but work is ongoing to identify the person responsible. Witnesses are asked to call 101. And the SNP is reiterating calls for the UK government to cut energy bills by £300 amid fears our bills are to soar even more this autumn and winter. Prime Minister Andy Burnham has been on a cost of living listening tour and has announced plans to scrap VAT on energy bills. But SNP leader at Westminster Dave Dugan says Mr Burnham's been deliberately deaf to one of the biggest issues. The Angus and Prithro Glens MP wants action to avoid a cost of living tsunami.
4: The new Prime Minister has talked about giving people breathing space, but if he doesn't act now, family finances in Scotland and across the UK will be at break. Point.
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2: Staying sunny over lunchtime, but it'll be overcast for the rest of the day. Highs of 19 degrees. I'm Emma Duncan. 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

0: Hello and good afternoon. You're listening to Original 106. It's me, Julia Bryce, with you for the next few hours. Thanks, Lachlan. It's weird seeing him on a Sunday. I'm not used to seeing Lachlan. It's Martin. I had to do a double take when I came in because I was like, wait, is this Saturday? Because obviously Lachlan's usually on a Saturday morning. Oh, no, it is in fact Sunday. Happy Sunday. I don't know about you. I'm feeling a little bit cream crackered, okay? I bet there's going to be a lot of tired parents as well because obviously the kids went back to school earlier in the week. A few of my friends' kids, they started primary one this week. Honestly, the going to school pictures, too emotional, honestly. Make me feel very old though, so that's not ideal. But if you've got a request, you know what to do. Hit me up on WhatsApp or you can also submit it via our Original 106 app. I'm going to get the songs that you love most on for now though. Here's Donna Lewis.
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0: You're listening to Original 106. That was Sydney Youngblood. Now, how's your weekend been so far? Has it been busy? Mine's been pretty busy. I was in Asda yesterday. I know. Saturday in Asda. What was I doing? What was I thinking? Had a big shop to do as well. Trolley wars, as expected. Honestly. And then don't even get me started. I went along to the reduced aisle. You know, the little section bit. They always move it in Asda though. Every now and then they move it and then I'm like, where is it? I went looking and it had been ransacked. It was more or less bare. I did manage, though, to get some meatballs and some chicken wings. And do you know what? There's nothing better than when you think you can stick it to the big supermarkets and be like, I got these for 10p. Ha ha. Reduced from a fiver or whatever it is. It's that David versus Goliath moment. I know we've all, I know we all have it when we get our good reduced sticker.
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Olivia Rodrigo, you are listening to Original 106, always your favourite music. Now, you know, recently I have been in the depths of hell, aka DIY SOS hell, okay? I'm not being dramatic here, but why do painters pick their profession? Why would you choose to do that? Honestly, you deserve a medal. Oh my goodness, I'm knackered. My body is knackered and I haven't even actually started painting. I've been priming. Miscoat? Emulsion? What do half these things even mean? I've got no idea. And then I'm laughing because, you know, I've taken like forever. No, actually, I didn't take forever. I did quite well. Given the timing, you know, you've got to mask it, you've got to tape it, all these stupid words. I'm like, why are we doing this? And my partner's going around filling in all the holes with, like, you know, wood filler or whatever. And I'm thinking, how have you done that in the time that I've done this? Because that doesn't look like that bad a job. He did do caulking. Caulking? Oh, who knows? Well, yeah, he did that as well. But yeah, I'm at the point of DIY where I'm like, can other people please be in this misery with me? So if you have a DIY disaster story that you would like to share with me to make me feel better, because you're so kind, you know what to do. WhatsApp, DM me on the app. Oh, please get me out of my misery.

0: Sunday afternoon, this is Original 106. Daniel, my friend, you have delivered. DIY disaster incoming. So, Daniel said he was returning a paint pot. He was returning a paint of pot. Oh my gosh, he was returning a pot of paint. There we go, Julia, engage your brain. Returning a pot of paint. He was driving to home base and unfortunately had to chuck those good old emergency brakes on because someone had pulled out in front of him, thinking he'd got away with it. When he opened his boot, his whole boot was covered in the paint that had exploded when doing so. Daniel, oh, your boot covered in paint kills me. That actually kills me. And I'm assuming they wouldn't refund you because, well, the paint is now out of the pot. Next time, Daniel, I'm going to suggest you double bag it and you maybe even strap that bad boy in because, yeah, that's not the one.
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That one still gives me chills. Robbie Williams, Angels here on Original 106. Now, this next one that I've got lined up is by performer Jessie J. Now, she had a little bit of an issue at her gig last weekend in Newbury, where she had to kick folk out because they were misbehaving. So 10 out of 10 to Jessie for taking that under control and making sure that everybody else who was there to have a good time had a good time. I'm going to play one of my favourite songs from her. Of course, it's got to be Domino.

0: Love that one from Cammy Bounds to the Abreast with you this Sunday. It's coming up for 2 o'clock. I've got Happy Mondays just on the way after the latest local headlines with Emma.
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2: A new campaign aiming to tackle the root cause of violence against women and girls across Scotland and end it for good. The Sunday Post is launching It's Time, bringing people and organisations together to challenge harmful attitudes, support abuse victims and promote healthy relationships. The campaign will also involve education, awareness and highlighting the impact of abuse. Chief reporter at The Sunday Post, Marion Scott, tells Original 106 it's a unique campaign.
3: For the very first time, we are bringing together Scotland's biggest employers, biggest organisations, unions, individuals, high-profile people, campaigners and victims representing millions of Scots, and we're all calling in the same voice for an end to violence against women and girls.
2: It comes as John Swinney says he's more determined than ever to tackle the issue, but everyone has a part to play to achieve lasting change. A manhunt's underway for the person responsible for throwing something at and hitting a player during the Dundee derby yesterday. Police say it came from the Eddie Thompson stand at Tannadice and the player wasn't injured. They ask witnesses to get in touch. Meanwhile, officers are investigating two separate fires in Dundee. The first is being treated as deliberate. A hot tub was burnt down in a garden on Lewis Terrace in the early hours of Friday, while a van was found burned near Long Hall Road in the early hours of Thursday. And a piano and microphone used by Freddie Mercury, as well as early drafts of the star's songwriting, are to go under the hammer in October. There'll also be a teddy bear, which he gave to the family of one of Queen's producers.
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2: Staying sunny over lunchtime, but it'll be overcast for the rest of the day. Highs of 19 degrees. I'm Emma Duncan. 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

Guns N' Roses here on Original 106. And just before that, we had Happy Monday. Some two belters to get us going on hour two. And speaking of belters, of course, Pal Lunatini, wee Scottish legend, can't not have him in on the mix.

0: not just a party in the USA, Miley. It's a party in the studio. Julia Bryce here with you this Sunday afternoon on Original 106. Now, last week, I was kind of looking for some recommendations on things to watch, like on TV, and I finally went to see a movie, pardon the pun there, that I've been talking about for a wee while. Yes, finally made it to go and see The Odyssey after all those weeks of saying that I was going to go. Funny, because my mum decided to go a couple of days before I went, and I was like, oh, do you know what? I'm going to text her and see what she thought of it, because, yeah, like, why would I not do that and just get her thoughts? So sent her a wee text, and before I knew it, she had just come out of the cinema, not as good as I thought. That was all she responded, not as good as I thought. Now, obviously, Christopher Nolan probably doesn't really care what my mum has to say about his movie, but I just thought, I was like, you know, I like to try and be positive about things, even if I don't enjoy them. I would have been like, oh, do you know what? Maybe it wasn't what I expected, but Scotland looked stunning, and what an opportunity for us. Or, do you know, a bit flat, but the actor's amazing. No, just not as good as I thought. So, yeah, this is the woman who also hated the Peaky Blinders movie. She said it was rushed, but is obsessed with sci-fi. And we have our differences in some of her movie choices versus mine. But anyway, The Odyssey. I definitely think it's worth going and have a wee nosy. Is it worth going to the IMAX in, I think the closest one is Dunfermline. Probably not. I think all you'd benefit from is some extra sea and some extra land. But, you know, if you want to go and do that, you do that. But, yeah, there you go. Not as good as I thought.
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The Spice Girls here on Original 106 Lily Allen. Just before that as well, two British icons. I mean, say icons, they're all iconic, but you know what I mean. I've got some fun information about the Spice Girls because basically Emma Bunton might not have ever been Baby Spice had she not decided to wear platform shoes to the audition, because they had to be 5'3", roughly, in size, and she was about 5 feet, so she wore the platform trainers, which are now her iconic trainers, and she was announced as Spice Girl. How fun! But imagine Spice Girls without Emma Bunton. Oh, I just can't.

0: Taylor Swift, The Fate of Ophelia, here on Original 106. Now, Music Mash is back tomorrow on Craig's afternoon show. You know the drill. And I'm not going to lie, we are still struggling to find a winner. Paula was on earlier in the week. Now, she has got 2 out of 3 right, okay? We're needing that third one nailed. And Craig has given us a clue to share with you. So you get 3 songs and 3 artists that you need to name within the clip. Okay, so this is the clip. I'm going to play that on its own just so you can properly hear it. Right, okay, that is the clip. This is the clue for the third one. Now, Paula played, she didn't get it right, but this is what it isn't, okay? So there's 2 in here that it is and 1 in here that it isn't. Good luck if you want to sign up and play original106.co.uk. 400, is it £60 now up for grabs on Monday? Come on, somebody has to win this.
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1: Marshmallow and Churches here on Original 106. This next song has been the longest running number one single in the UK's chart history. Of course, it's Sam Fender and Olivia Dean's Rein Me In. I am obsessed with this song. The song? This song still. It is

0: Texas sounding great here on Original 106 this Sunday afternoon. It's coming up for 3 o'clock. I've got Whitney on the way, and I'll be back just after this update on the latest local headlines with Emma.
1: Your weekend starts here. 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
2: A new campaign aiming to tackle the root cause of violence against women and girls across Scotland and end it for good. The Sunday Post is launching It's Time, bringing people and organisations together to challenge harmful attitudes, support abuse victims and promote healthy relationships. The campaign will also involve education, awareness and highlighting the impact of abuse. Chief reporter at The Sunday Post, Marion Scott, tells Original 106 it's a unique campaign.
3: For the very first time, we are bringing together Scotland's biggest employers, biggest organisations, unions, individuals, high-profile people, campaigners and victims representing millions of Scots, and we're all calling in the same voice for an end to violence against women and girls.
2: It comes as John Swinney says he's more determined than ever to tackle the issue, but everyone has a part to play to achieve lasting change. A manhunt's underway for the person responsible for throwing something at and hitting a player during the Dundee derby yesterday. Police say it came from the Eddie Thompson stand at Tannadice and the player wasn't injured. They ask witnesses to get in touch. Meanwhile, officers are investigating two separate fires in Dundee. The first is being treated as deliberate. A hot tub was burnt down in a garden on Lewis Terrace in the early hours of Friday, while a van was found burnt near Long Hall Road in the early hours of Thursday. And a piano and microphone used by Freddie Mercury, as well as early drafts of the star's songwriting, are to go under the hammer in October. There'll also be a teddy bear, which he gave to the family of one of Queen's producers.
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2: Staying sunny over lunchtime, but it'll be overcast for the rest of the day. Highs of 19 degrees. I'm Emma Duncan. 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

Julia Bryce here with you until 5 o'clock this evening on Original 106. Whitney Houston and Noah Kahan there just before. I'm taking things easy here in the studio, although I can't quite get the temperature right in here today. It's either Baltic or boiling. Kind of like my house at the moment. This summer weather still playing silly with us, honestly. I'm holding out for an Indian summer in September. Come on, don't let me down. Please. Here's McFly with, obviously, on Original 106.

0: Dido with Thank You here on Original 106. Now, I'm not going to play the music, but I am the unfortunate person to mention the C word. Yes, Christmas. But it's because Dundee's festive celebrations might be taking to the skies this year. And I think a planned drone light show is obviously worth talking about, because what the heck? Oh my goodness. It's taking place on November the 15th if the drone part goes ahead. But the 2026 event will feature a Christmas market, funfair rides, live music, street performers, food and drink, a craft tent. It sounds like I'm almost basically describing the Fringe at the moment, but an appearance from Santa kind of changes that, doesn't it? Hundreds of festive runners will be invited to run through the city centre earlier in the day with the Dundee Santa Dash. Oh my goodness, how fun. And there are plenty more festive things planned for the city, but we're not going to go into that because they'll be revealed soon. And equally, it is still, what are we, still August. So yes, November 15th in your diary, please, because I mean, a drone light show. How cool would that be?
1: No alarms.
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You're listening to Original 106. That was Gracie Abrams. Now, I ended up in Montrose, of all places, this week for some work. I was down at the RBK distillery to stay in one of those lovely fancy glass houses by Oud. Oud houses. Yes, half a nice. But so there was a few of us, and each house or each little cabin has either a sauna or a hot tub. Yes, you can see where this is going, right? So we'd all had a dram or two. Now, me and my friend were staying together and we had a sauna. We didn't have a hot tub. And I was like, darn, a hot tub right now would have been perfect. So we'd managed to chum up the rest of the cohort, and all ended up in one of the people's hot tubs. And I usually really enjoy a hot tub session, right? With people that I know, okay? Getting into a hot bath, basically, with a bunch of strangers, all of a sudden, felt very, very weird. You know, like, I was maybe a dram or two in thinking that it was a great idea, and then the reality, I was sitting there like, oh no. So I barely had my legs in most of the time, because I was thinking of this stranger soup bath that I was potentially going to be sitting in. So, yeah, It, to be fair, it's kind of like a big swimming pool, isn't it? Although it's not as warm, and the jets usually aren't like trying to give you a wedgie with your swimwear.

Years and Years here on Original 106. A great choice from Sarah. Thank you very much for that one. Now, I don't usually spread gossip before it's verified, but rumour has it that Cheryl Tweedy may just be preparing to return to our screens on Saturday nights. Yes, she is supposedly making a comeback in the new season of The Voice UK, which begins filming in September. So she's rumoured to be joining the judging panel and is reportedly in talks with the show.

0: those producers at the moment. I mean, they're at the point of negotiating hair and makeup budget. Maybe I need to do that for In Here, because I know that the radio isn't filmed, so to speak, but I do think when you look really good and all that, it makes you a better... I don't know, it just makes you feel better. So then that would maybe make my show even better. Obviously, it's really good right now, right? Although, I'm thinking that Cheryl's budget is going to be considerably way bigger than anything that I could ever wangle. And do you know what's really making me laugh about this? Is Cheryl is now known as just Cheryl. You know, how Cher or how, I don't know, Adele is known as just Adele or just Cher. I didn't think she was on the same level as those two, but hey, what do I know?
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Love that one. Four Non-Blondes, What's Up Here on Original 106. And my next artist is actually getting a sequel to the biopic that was recently made, the film about Michael Jackson. We're already on to a sequel. Oh my goodness. Wanna be starting something playing on Original 106.

0: Dozier, Too Sweet here on Original 106. You know what? I was taking my whiskey neat earlier in the week, I tell you that. Right, I have got Kylie Minogue and The Verve coming up just after this.
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Gotta love that one for a Sunday. The Verve, Bittersweet Symphony here on Original 106. Julia Bryce in with you for the next roughly hour that we've got together. And then Sam is in at 5 o'clock and he'll take you late into the evening. Although I don't feel like I've seen him in ages, so it's going to be really nice to see him. But until then, I've got loads of bangers on the way, including this one from Queen. Tonight.

0: Dua Lipa levitating here on Original 106. You know what? I actually love her so much because see on social media, she's just a wee queen. Like, she's always out doing something. It's her 31st birthday just now. She is living her best life. She just spent a mil at least on her wedding to Callum Turner in, I think it wasn't Florence, it was Tuscany or something like that. And I'm just like, how do I get that life? Like, how can I live this? I'm now thinking maybe I could be her PA or her like assistant, you know, like what can I do to make that my life? Because that just sounds perfect. And she loves her food. She loves a food rack. She is always like sharing her favorite places to travel and visit. And I'm just like, girl, you are living the dream. So yeah, we love a little bit of Dua.
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Neil Young here on Original 106. That's giving me major throwback to, like, when was it? The Free the D. Because obviously, Will Young, I'm pretty sure he won the series that Gareth Gates and Darius were both in. And I just remember the two of them, Darius and Gareth, playing Free the D. And that was, like, one of my, like, first major festivals. Ha ha ha. Probably one of the only festivals I've been to when I was, like, a child. So, yeah, that tells you how adventurous I am, clearly. But, yeah, like, oh, little throwback there to Pop Idol. Oh, here we go. Speaking of idols, we've got Madonna and Sabrina Carpenter. Bring Your Love up next.

0: Upside Down, Diana Ross here on Original 106. Now, you know what this music means. Competition time, four away from 1K. Back tomorrow on Dave and Vanessa's weekday breakfast show. You know the drill. You need to match your four answers to the four in the studio. You do that successfully. £1,000 is yours. You can sign up at original106.co.uk to take part. Who knows? You might be on tomorrow's show. Let's find out how they got on earlier in the week.
1: An animal with good hearing. You said a dog. Tony said?
2: Dogs.
1: Dogs.
3: Match. Straight away, we're in.
1: A cupcake flavour, red velvet. What's that?
3: It's a posh cupcake.
1: Yeah, it's a good flavour, that. Tony said?

0: Chocolate?
1: Chocolate.
2: No! So we're out, we're not going to win. How did we do on the other? Something sticky, you said chewing gum. Tony said?
0: Glue.
2: Glue.
0: Oh no.
2: Right.
0: Right, okay.
2: And soup flavour, you said tomato. Tony said?
3: Got to be tomato.
0: So tomato. There you go. Yeah, last one was a match.
2: No! Oh. Today is not the day for the money, I'm afraid.
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Ava Max, Sweet But Psycho here on Original 106. And we're going to take a little trip down memory lane with me as the next two songs are ones I definitely sang in my bedroom. Here's Holly Valance. Mwah.

0: Oh, you've got to love a little bit of Cher. What a song to end my show here on Original 106. Sam's going to be taking you into the evening. Thank you, as always, for tuning in. I love spending Sunday with you. And I love when you get in touch and send me lots of messages. Oh, total puts a smile on my face. I will catch up with you next weekend. But until then, have a gorgeous week. I'll see you then. Bye.
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4: 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Head for Scotland's secret nuclear command bunker 100 feet underground. Now anyone can get in. So why not come and see for yourself why they would have survived and you wouldn't? To find Scotland's secret nuclear bunker, follow the signs from St Andrews. 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
2: The Sunday Post is wanting to call time on violence against women and girls. It's launching a new campaign. It's time it brings people and organisations from across the country together to tackle the root causes, challenge harmful attitudes, support those affected by abuse and promote respectful, healthy relationships. Sunday Post chief reporter Marion Scott tells Original 106 what campaigners are doing to tackle the issue.
3: We're launching a charter and we're asking employers everywhere to join us. It's not a matter of money. What we're trying to do is to change the culture in Scotland so that violence against women and girls becomes as socially unacceptable as drink driving.
2: It'll also focus on education, prevention and highlighting the impacts. It comes as the First Minister says he's more determined than ever to tackle violence against women and girls, but we all have a part to play to achieve lasting change. Police are hunting for the person responsible for throwing something at and hitting a player during the Dundee Derby. Officers say it came from the Eddie Thompson stand at Tannadice and the player wasn't injured. They ask witnesses to get in touch on 101. Meanwhile, police are investigating two separate fires in Dundee. The first is being treated as deliberate. A hot tub was burnt down in a garden on Lewis Terrace in the early hours of Friday, while a van was found burnt near Longhall Road in the early hours on Thursday. A senior council insider's condemning efforts to halt plans for golf and other leisure activities to return to Dundee's Caird Park, describing the move as self-defeatist. The anonymous sources told the Courier the proposal from Movement Park deserves further consideration from the council. It comes after it was revealed officials will recommend the application be rejected, despite the charity previously being the preferred bidder through a community asset transfer scheme. And in football, Dundee claimed local bragging rights with the 2-0 win against Dundee United in the first derby of the season. It leaves United with just a point from their first three top-flight matches. Dundee have two victories and a defeat so far. You're up to date on Original 106.

Blinding Lights, that's The Weeknd on Original 106. Hello, how are you? Sam here, another Sunday evening. It's the 23rd of August. Thank you very much for that one, Julia Bryce. That song by The Weeknd just reminds me of 2020 when it went absolutely viral. It has been a fair week. Lots going on in the news. Did you hear about the Peppa Pig bush in Hertfordshire? It got decapitated. This was a bush shaped as Peppa Pig. And somebody took a saw to it, which feels absolutely brutal. They chopped off her snout. That feels completely unwarranted. I don't know what the punishment is for chopping off Peppa Pig's snout. I feel like you should have to go around in a Peppa Pig costume for like 2 weeks or something. In other news this week, Prince Harry, Meghan Markle officially moving back to the UK. I feel like we need to chat a little bit more about this one though, because it's a massive story. Their kids will be starting at a UK school in September. Yeah, good on them. But they're trying to move back to London. Now we all know, London property prices are actually insane. Like, actually insane. These flats are a sensational amount of money. But I've lined up a few that I think that they could move into. We'll chat more about that after Coldplay. Bruno Mars, I Just Might, lined up for you next. It's Sunday the 23rd of August.

0: I just might. That's Bruno Mars. You're listening to Original 106. Hello, how are you? It's Sam here. I'm joining you another Sunday evening. Together we'll fend off the Sunday scaries, pretend that Monday mornings, they don't exist. I mean, they definitely do exist, but we'll pretend that they don't. Prince Harry, Meghan Markle, though, they've been in the news over the last few days, saying that they're moving back to the UK. Clearly just really missing Greggs and Percy Pigs. Well, they want to move to a private residence in London, i.e. they don't want to move back in with the King. But I thought I'd have a quick look, do them a favour, maybe line up some properties that I think that they could move to in London. So let's go full location with this. No Phil and Holly, it's just me. Phil and Kirsty, Phil and Holly were off this morning. Sorry, wrong set of people. Phil and Kirsty. Neither of which have been cancelled. So, a flat in the old Shell building. This is going really well. A flat in the old Shell building. That's right beside the London Eye. There's a few up for sale in there. A 3-bedroom place up for sale for a nice, cheap £5.3 million. £5.3 million. Well, if that's too much money for them, then there is a 2-bedroom version for only £2.6 million. £2.6 million. That does mean, though, that their two kids would have to share a bedroom, or Prince Harry's on the sofa. If that's not an option, then number one Mayfair. Even the address sounds expensive. Harry and Meghan, they could move there. A genuine flat for sale for £8 million. Although I realise that they are a pretty big deal. They probably won't want to handle bikes on the landing and their neighbour's shoes left out on the landing. So there's a house in South Kensington. It's up for sale for £15 million. Princess Harry, Meghan Markle, they could move into that one. Although the only issue with that one being it's on Prince Consort Road. Yeah, I don't think Prince Harry will want to move to Prince Consort Road.
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1: That song originally from one of the Trolls films, you know, the animated films? Yeah, but it's now taken on a life of its own. I'm glad we don't remember it as that song from the Trolls film. Justin Timberlake, Can't Stop the Feeling. You're listening to Original 106, and that's it. First week at school, done and dusted. Easy days, eh? Although the first week's always the best. You find out your new teacher, you get find out your new seat, you get your new jotter, all the excitement. I mean, most of that does tend to wear off by lunchtime on day one. But pupils across the country meeting their teachers for the first time, and teachers trying to remember an entire classroom full of kids, trying to remember all those names. I wonder how that went this week, although I do feel bad for one teacher up the road at Dingwall Primary. She's had a pretty tough job this week. Yeah, more on that after this. It's Dreams Cranberries on Original. I feel upset for her. Miss McWilliam. Yeah, she's had a rough week.

0: Stitches, that's Shawn Mendes. You're listening to Original 106. Together we're fending off the Sunday scaries. Together we're pretending Monday mornings, they don't exist. Don't worry, they don't. Well, I mean, they definitely do. Like, Monday morning will be here tomorrow morning. But we don't need to think about that. Don't need to think about that. I was just saying last week was the first week back at school. That was the hard week. It's now back in everyone's systems. It's like we never left. Summer holidays didn't even happen at this point. I was just saying I feel bad for one Miss McWilliam at Dingwall Primary. Yeah, up the road there. She's a primary one teacher, and she's got three sets of twins in one class. Three sets of twins in one class. That would be brutal. I think the kids just need to accept that their teacher will never get their name right.
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Jump. That's Van Halen. You're listening to Original 106. Next weekend is the weekend for Lego fans around here. Tay Brick, big Lego festival being Dundee's DCA, 29th and 30th of August. Sounding absolutely brilliant. Some of their sessions already sold out. Like, this is going to be a massive deal. The one reminder for you, though, is make sure to wear a pair of shoes, because we all know how sore it is to stand on a Lego brick. Do you know what I mean? If your foot lands on that, then you're screaming the place out. That's for sure. This is Return of the Mac, Mark Morrison on Original.

0: George Ezra. That's Budapest. You're listening to Original 106. Marvin Gaye just before that. Hello, how are you? Happy Sunday. It's Sam here together fending off the Sunday Scaries. Now, I've said it before, I'll say it again. I have a completely unfounded confidence in my ability to break a world record. Do you know what I mean? Sometimes when you see these rubbish, I mean, I probably shouldn't call them rubbish, but weird, wonderful world records in the news, I'm always like, well, that doesn't sound very hard at all, does it? I mean, I'm sure they probably are hard, but another one of them in the news over the last few days. A lady in the UAE who's broken the world record for the most words written on a post-it note. 150 words. Which, I'll be honest, I think that feels fairly standard. I feel like I should probably give that one a try. How hard can it be to put 150 words in a post-it note? I think the hardest thing would actually be figuring out 150 different words.
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1: 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Are we human?
0: Always your favourite music.

Loving that song. It's new from Take That. You're a Superstar on Original 106. Well, I didn't manage it. Yeah, I was just chatting about a lady who broke the world record over the last few days for most words written on a post-it note. 150 words she managed in that record. Yeah, I completely ripped into her. I was like, doesn't sound very hard. See, when I gave it a go, yeah, I only managed 25 words. Yeah. Poor effort from me, in fairness. It's harder than it looks. Post-it notes, they're really, really small. This is your Eraser Sometimes on Original. Blue, lined up for you next. It's Sunday, the 23rd of August. Together we'll fend off the Sunday scares. I did very nearly say it's Saturday there. That would have been really disappointing. It is a Sunday, unfortunately.

0: Sorry seems to be the hardest word. That's Blue on Original 106, just coming up to 6:15 on Sunday, the 23rd of August. Together we're fending off the Sunday Scaries. Now, what do you do in an emergency? Call 999. That's me done the serious public service broadcasting stuff. Done and dusted. Done. Tick that box for today. Well, there is a man in Hertfordshire who's been, well, made an example of by the police for a bad use of 999. More on that after Mr. Big and Lewis Capaldi next.
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0: Pink, please don't leave me. You're listening to Original 106. Right, if you have an emergency, what do you have to do? Call 999. There we go. That's the right word. There we go. That's the serious public safety stuff done. But a man in Hertfordshire this week has been made an example of by the police of a bad use of 999. I'll be honest, I completely agree with them. Take a listen to this.
1: Hertfordshire Police, how can I help?
2: Is it possible to send a police car or something down to a Tesco Extra to mediate over a problem?
1: What's the problem?
2: Well, I've just gone in now and they've got this miniature Gordon gin with tonic. It's in the alcohol section. I'm sitting down over the park, it's nice and cool, I'm sitting in shade, and I look at it, it's zero alcohol.
0: What makes this even worse is the filters that the police have put on it. Obviously, they're trying to hide the man's identity, but it sounds like 2 5-year-olds are having a conversation. But a man phones the police, he accidentally bought an alcohol-free gin. I'm going to be honest, I quite like alcohol-free gin. Alcohol-free cider, on the other hand, now that is criminal.
1: Okay, so this is not a police matter. Original.
0: I should just clarify, don't call the police about alcohol-free cider either. Yeah, both a very bad idea. Both, you'll probably be the one getting arrested, and, well, you'd definitely be the numpty in that situation. This is Womack and Womack Teardrops.

0: Sit Down. That's James on Original 106. I'm here until 9 o'clock. Then tomorrow morning, 6 a.m, Dave and Vanessa are back. The usual shenanigans, including another round of 4 away from 1K. You know how this works. Match your 4 answers at home with the 4 answers in the studio, and you're walking away with a grand. Yeah, a grand. This is how it went on Friday. Did Callum win £1,000?
1: An animal with good hearing. You said a dog. Tony said?
2: Dogs.
3: Match. Straight away, what in?
1: A cupcake flavour, red velvet. What's that?
3: It's a posh cupcake.
1: Yeah, it's a good flavour, that. Tony said?
2: Chocolate.
1: Chocolate.

0: No. So we're out. We're not going to win. How did we do on the other? Something sticky. You said chewing gum. Tony said.
1: Glue.
0: Glue.
1: Oh, no.
0: We're out.
1: Right, okay.
0: And a soup flavour. You said tomato. Tony said.
2: Got to be tomato.
1: So there you go. Yeah, last one was a match.
0: No. Oh. Today is not the day for the money.
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You're listening to Original 106. Together, we're fending off the Sunday scaries, pretending Monday mornings they don't exist. In fairness, I definitely wouldn't be scared of Monday mornings if I had Tom Holland's job. Because how do you get it? Not only because I've always wanted to be Spider-Man ever since I was like 4 years old, but because out this week is the total of the amount of money that he's made from the latest Spider-Man film. This is insane. Now I really, really want to be Spider-Man. 100 million quid he got paid for that film. He supposedly got 20 million quid up front, then another 80 million just because the film was a success. Yeah, I wish I got paid an extra 80 million quid for doing a good job. I mean, I still wouldn't be paid it.

0: Let's hear it for the boy on Original 106 at Sam Hyram Live across Tayside. Sarah there, Harry Styles and Lady Gaga lined up next.
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Listening to Original 106, and yesterday wasn't just another day for now Nick and Rowan Lough. Congratulations to the happy couple. I was at my mate's wedding yesterday. He's the first mate of our sort of group to get married, so it's quite a big deal. We all arrived with like notepads to go, okay, what's going right, what's going wrong here, what do I want at my wedding? It was an absolutely brilliant day. Congratulations to the happy couple. Thank you for having me. If you were listening to the evening show last week when I was in for Lachlan, I was sort of giving you a blow-by-blow account of my challenge to write a poem for the service. Yeah, I was really, really nervous. I'll be honest, it wasn't going in. So I printed it off, took it up with me, and only looked at it once or twice. Actually, it went really, really well. I was so chuffed. Although I will be honest, I couldn't relax until that poem was over. So I made the most of the relaxation afterwards. It's actually a miracle that I've made it here in time for the show tonight. And I started at 5. This is Bohemian Like You. It's Original. You got it.

0: Remember, you're listening to Original 106. It's Sam here. Now, tomorrow night, 10 past 5, Craig's got another round of this.
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14: 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A personal current account is required to open a joint account.

Sam Fender on Original 106. It's Sam Allen here. I'm here until 9 o'clock. Always your favourite music all night long after that. But did you hear about the news this week about the world's ugliest dog competition? Yeah, there is some prizes that you don't want to win. Do you know what I mean? I always remember when I was at football training at school and there was Player of the Year, Best Dribbler, Best Defender, Best Striker, Best Goalkeeper, and I won the Sportsmanship Award. Yeah, it's, yeah. Do you know what I mean? Like, it's just not the same, is it? No offence if you've ever won the Sportsmanship Award, but you'll understand my pain. The sort of, oh, you're not, maybe not good enough to get the Best Goalkeeper Award, but you're a great crack. Do you know what I mean? You're great to chat to. It's not the same, is it? This is a bit like the world's ugliest dog competition, given to a little pug called Ginny Lou. Yeah, in fairness though, it's a bit of a weird one, ugly dogs, because I sometimes think the uglier the dog, the cuter they are. Do you know what I mean? I would say that a really ugly dog

0: 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It's Stupid Song on Original 106. Adele next.
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Sunday the 23rd of August together. We're fending off the Sunday Scaries. And hey, let's just keep going with always your favourite music. Let's do this. It's Please, Please, Please. Sabrina Carpenter on Original 106. I do feel bad for that dog in California this week. Branded the world's ugliest dog. First thing, the picture of it actually looks quite cute. Like its tongue is hanging out at a weird angle. But quite cute in a funky sort of way.

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Gwen Stefani, The Sweet Escape on Original 106. Now, have you heard about the BBC's Christmas present to us all this year yet? Yes, they've announced that Mrs. Brown's Boys will not have a Christmas special this year. Finally, they got the hint. I don't think I've met anybody in a good few years now that actually enjoys the Mrs. Brown's Boys Christmas special. Sorry, Mrs. Brown's Boys, but unfortunately I'm quite chuffed about that. There is going to be an Alan Carr Changing Ends Christmas special, though. Looking forward to that one.

0: Taylor Swift on Original 106. It's Sam here now. I was just chatting about This Christmas. There's going to be an Alan Carr Changing Ends Christmas special. No Mrs. Brown's Boys, though. I've got more news on the television front. Bad news for soap fans this week coming. Emmerdale and Coronation Street both off the telly this coming Tuesday. Don't worry. It's because there's a massive, massive football match on the TV. You'll definitely want to watch this instead. Nottingham Forest against Leeds United. Now, I don't know much about football, but it doesn't sound like a huge game. Is it big? Surely it should be getting priority in the schedule. I don't even like soaps, and I'm frustrated that they're cancelled for that. I wish I could get into soaps, though. I'm just worried about how you catch up on things like that. Do you know what I mean? It's been on for about 50 years. So how do I catch up on 50-odd years' worth of content? I'm never going to be able to watch that. People will be watching the episode from that night, and I'll be like, just catching up. I'm currently in 1964.
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That's Crush, Jennifer Page. You're listening to Original 106. Have you seen this week? Good news announced for Amazon Prime members. And well, if you're not an Amazon Prime member, then this will mean literally nothing to you. New series of The Grand Tour is coming out on the 4th of September. Now, you'll remember that, well, about a year ago now, The Grand Tour did this massive finale, massive farewell to Jeremy Clarkson, James May, Richard Hammond. They drove off into the sunset. Everyone thought that was The Grand Tour done and dusted. Well, about a year later, they're back. Yeah, turns out everybody's replaceable with newer, younger hosts, it would seem. I'm terrified this day when I get replaced by somebody younger than me. Just because, well, they seem to be just younger. Maybe not even better, because nobody really knows the new hosts. And this is why it's getting slightly controversial. Everyone's not quite sure what to make of it. The new trailer does look very, very funny, though. Amazon's clearly just decided to leave Jeremy Clarkson on his farm and put somebody younger in charge. Yeah, but The Grand Tour without James, Jeremy and Richard, that feels a little bit like doing an Ed Sheeran concert without Ed Sheeran. Do you know what I mean? Would it be the same? Speaking of, it's Ed Sheeran, American Town. We belong.

0: 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It's I Got a Feeling, Black Eyed Peas on Original 106, Starship and Beautiful South, lined up next.
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Don't Marry Her. That's Beautiful South on Original 106. It's Sam here. It's nearly all from me. I'm here until 10 o'clock. Don't worry, though. We go with always your favourite music after that. Dave and Vanessa back at 6 a.m.

0: Smith, Hold Me in the Dark on Original 106. That's all from me for tonight. I'll see you tomorrow night at 6 p.m. I'm in for Lachlan there, but before all of that, Robin Beck is lined up after your latest at 9.
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11: The Sunday Post is wanting to call time on violence against women and girls. It's launching a new campaign. It's time it brings people and organisations from across the country together to tackle the root causes, challenge harmful attitudes, support those affected by abuse and promote respectful, healthy relationships. 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
12: We're launching a charter and we're asking employers everywhere to join us. It's not a matter of money. What we're trying to do is to change the culture in Scotland so that violence against women and girls becomes as socially unacceptable as drink driving.
11: It'll also focus on education, prevention and highlighting the impacts. It comes as the First Minister says he's more determined than ever to tackle violence against women and girls, but we all have a part to play to achieve lasting change. Police are hunting for the person responsible for throwing something at and hitting a player during the Dundee Derby. Officers say it came from the Eddie Thompson stand at Tannadice and the player wasn't injured. They ask witnesses to get in touch on 101. Meanwhile, police are investigating two separate fires in Dundee. The first is being treated as deliberate. A hot tub was burnt down in a garden on Lewis Terrace in the early hours of Friday, while a van was found burnt near Longhall Road in the early hours on Thursday. A senior council insider's condemning efforts to halt plans for golf and other leisure activities to return to Dundee's Caird Park, describing the move as self-defeatist. The anonymous sources told the Courier the proposal from Movement Park deserves further consideration from the council. It comes after it was revealed officials will recommend the application be rejected, despite the charity previously being the preferred bidder through a community asset transfer scheme. And in football, Dundee claimed local bragging rights with the 2-0 win against Dundee United in the first derby of the season. It leaves United with just a point from their first three top-flight matches. Dundee have two victories and a defeat so far. You're up to date on Original 106.

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